0: Come on, show Cosmic Cat, Big Sean in the building.
1: Straight up.
0: Part two, right
1: Philly,
0: back
1: what
0: at
1: up, though, Detroit.
0: D-Town, what up?
1: Oh, yeah, you guessed it.
0: Yup, P-Town,
1: Finally,
0: what up?
1: Famous in this thing, we finessing. Cardi Air lenses on me, ain't no question. Oh, in and out of town, I ain't slept in weeks. You ready? Look, I've been in and out of

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Look, I love it when she up and down the pole. Made me wanna take your ass up and down the coast. Have you ever been in Apple where they champagne sip? Then fly across the border to the 416. Then go up to Philly where they know that legit. Once I put the hood, man, you know that we the shit. Come through in the city and you know eat Philly. And you know I rep a Philly, man, shout out to me, Millie. I be going in this bitch till I'm silly. Oh, goddamn, this is Papa Willie. Oh.

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It's that finally famous boy. You know we out here rapping. This is day one. Yeah. 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I got more on my face. If I ain't going to get it, that day is going to waste. I'm trying to move in my safe.

0: 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Man, you know, plot them up in there, man, to find a way, way out. Find a way, way out, we had to find a way, way out. Music been bumping, man, we just waiting to break out. It's the player you heard of, the young and assertive. 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Oh, say I'm the man, I concur it. I'm younger, perverted. If I don't get the pussy, yeah, the payment, what the fuck is the purpose? No calling my phone unless you the fam of my girl. I'ma just say it's no service. Stay connected, it's cursing.
1: Stay
0: connected, it's cursing.
1: Hold on, we about to switch it up, man. 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Okay.
2: Man, I was just finna go off.
1: Yeah. Well, look, we gotta go off on this.
2: 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Live life, get high.

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0: hey, I know you got some numbers, man.
1: I'm up late night like this, man, looking crazy. 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